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1: Now, I don't care what the weatherman says. When the weatherman says it's raining, you never hear me complaining. I'm certain the sun will shine. I don't care how the weather vane points. When the weather vane points too gloomy,

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2: US Air Force has withdrawn all of its bombers from RAF Fairford. Georgia Lee has more.
3: It's after a suspected terror plot there. The bombers went back to their bases last night. On Saturday, counter-terrorism police said a sixth man had been arrested in connection. The 25-year-old dual UK-Iranian national was detained on suspicion of preparation of terrorist acts. Senior police chiefs say the investigation is hugely complex and they're looking at multiple lines of inquiry.
2: Green Party leader Zach Polanski has been banned from entering Israel after members of the party voted to define Zionism as racism. Israel accused the Greens of legitimizing the destruction of the state. The protests have sparked in Gosport after more migrants arrived from across the channel. A number of people gathered in the town again after reports authorities were preparing for the arrival of a boat. And engineers in Scotland are teaming up with some in Japan to put whiskey into space. They're planning to put it on a rocket in 2028. From Radio News Hub, I'm Frankie Hersine.
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Sunday between 11 o'clock in the morning and 1 o'clock in the afternoon. It's me, Gary James, on Super Retro Sunday. 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

0: Looking for an unforgettable night of live music? 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
5: The US have removed their bombers from RAF Bedford after a suspected terror plot there. Georgia Lee has the details.
6: America had been using the base since former Prime Minister Sir Keir Starmer gave them permission to do so for defensive strikes in Tehran. But US officials say they flew back last night after three suspicious vans were spotted near the site last weekend. In total, six men have been arrested. The most recent, a 25-year-old dual UK-Iranian national who was arrested on suspicion of preparing terrorist acts.
5: Israeli authorities say they've banned Green Party leader Zach Polanski from entering Israel after his party voted to define Zionism as racism. Parents in England will be given extra support to toilet train their children before they start primary school. A survey of teachers suggested one in four children weren't when they started school last year. And an animal welfare charity is calling for tighter restrictions on fireworks. One Kind, based in Scotland, argue new laws haven't committed to limiting when fireworks can be brought and used. From Radio News Hub, I'm Frankie Hess.
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0: Looking for an unforgettable night of live music? 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
2: US Air Force has withdrawn all of its bombers from RAF Fairford. Georgia Lee has more.
3: It's after a suspected terror plot there. The bombers went back to their bases last night. The US had been using them for their defensive strikes against Iran. On Saturday, counter-terrorism police said a sixth man had been arrested in connection. The 25-year-old dual UK-Iranian national was detained on suspicion of preparation of terrorist acts.
2: Green Party leader Zaev Polansky has been banned from entering Israel after members of the party voted to define Zionism as racism. While he didn't take part in the motion, members backed it by 1,022 votes to 813. Conservative leader Kemi Badenoch says radical measures could be necessary at the next election. Shadow Chancellor Andrew Griffiths will unveil their economic policies today, saying it will be the most ambitious deregulation project in a generation. And it could be a vibrant and colourful autumn because of the hot and dry summer. The National Trust says it's provided all the ingredients it needs. From Radio News Hub, I'm Frankie Hersine.
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0: Looking for an unforgettable night of live music? Then head to the 1865 in Southampton. 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

Hey, you two, with Even Better Than The Real Thing kickstarts us off on this Monday morning on the Morning Mix. My name is Sean O'Brien. Very good morning to you. As I said, it is Monday. We are at the start of the week. Whole shows ahead of us Monday to Friday here between 10 a.m. and 12 noon. I will be here for you to play the tunes. Now, in the first hour of the show, for those regular listeners, you'll know that we play the Where Are My Quiz. It is a quiz that basically allows you to be the Smarty Pants champion and wear your Smarty Pants with pride for getting it right. I've got the place, I've got the three clues. Will you know where I am today? We will be finding that out when I give you the first clue. It is coming up in just two songs' time.

Green Day, their Boulevard of Broken Dreams, playing to here on Outreach Radio, giving you the tunes this morning from the 80s up to present day. In fact, every day, Monday to Friday, we're doing this between 10 a.m. and 12 noon. If you are new to Outreach Radio and the Morning Mix Show, then you won't know. We do the Where Am I quiz in the first hour. So basically, what you need

Neo brings into our second clue for today. So let's go through the first one, and then I'll give you the second brand new one. So the first one was fairly vague, wasn't it? If you remember, it was this place has over 24,000 occupants or inhabitants, we should say, maybe one of those things. Second clue for you then is the fact that this place was a set of villages until the 19th century, when it was made into a railway town. Does that help you at all? Do you need the third and final one? Third and final one's a bit of a geographical one. That's on its way for you. Let's have Taylor Swift now with Babylon.

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Gwen Stefani brings us into our third and final clue for the Warhammer quiz. Let's go over the two I've given you, and I will release that third and final one. So first clue, if you remember, what's the fact this place has over 24,000 occupants? That was the first one. Second one is, this place was a set of villages until the 19th century when it was made into a railway town. And third and final one is, this place lies along the River Itchen. The River Itchen, where can I be talking about? If you get it right, you can call yourself a Smarty Pants champion. And wear those Smarty Pants for pride. The answer's on its way for you.

the Mavericks there with Dance the Night Away brings us into the answer for the Where Am I quiz. Don't forget, if you get it right today, you can call yourself Smarty Pants Champion and get those Smarty Pants on and wear them with pride. So here we go. I'm going to go through the three clues as always, and I'll give you the answer. So the first one was that vague one of over 24,000 people occupy this place, inhabit this place. That was the first one. Second one was the fact that this place was a set of villages until the 19th century when it became a railway town. And the third and final one for you was the fact this place lies along the River Itchen. The answer for you is Eastleigh. Eastleigh's the correct answer. Get those smarty pants on if you got it right. Wear them with pride. And if you fancy doing your own certificate, just get one done. Stick it on the wall.

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The Cheese and the Crackers, what I say. 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

Buck Fadden, and what you had there with Ain't No Stopping Us Now, playing to you here on Outreach Radio, giving you the tunes on this Monday morning. My name is Sean O'Brien, taking you up to 12 o'clock each and every day, Monday to Friday. The tunes are coming at you from the 80s up to present day, giving you the cheese, giving you the crackers, and giving you hopefully a good time of a morning, amid the morning mix. That's what the show's called. A mix is what you're absolutely going to get.

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I've got Robbie Williams on the way, but first of all, how about this one from Blue?

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Robbie Williams with Candy, giving you those variety of tunes, definitely from the 80s up to present day, everything in between, only hits here on Outreach Radio, but the mix is incredible, as I always say. The cheese and the crackers, that's what I've got for you every morning between 10 a.m. and 12 noon. And the next ones are no exception. The Killers are on the way, but first of all, this one from Sydney Samson.

facade.

The Killers is not even Saturday night. Mr. Brightside plays to you on this Monday morning, giving you the tunes from the 80s up to present day. Now, do follow us on our social medias. We're on Facebook and Instagram. It is Outreach Radio, of course it is. You can follow us, see what we're getting up to and all the events that we are doing. If you fancy get involved with any of our events, then do get in contact with us. 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

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That is almost it for me today. I will be back tomorrow, as always, Monday to Friday, of course, between 10 and 12 at noon. So if you fancy dropping back between that time tomorrow, that will be absolutely fantastic. Whatever you choose to do today, as always, have a fantastic one. And hopefully, if you can make it, I'll meet you back here tomorrow. Have a great day. See you.

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2: The US Air Force reportedly withdrew its bombers from RAF Fairford because of new threats against the base. That's after last weekend's suspected terror plot. Georgia Lee has the details.
3: America had been using the base since former Prime Minister Sir Keir Starmer gave them permission to do so for defensive strikes in Tehran. But US officials say they flew back last night after three suspicious vans were spotted near the site last weekend. In total, six men have been arrested, the most recent, a 25-year-old dual UK-Iranian national who was arrested on suspicion of preparing terrorist acts.
2: Andrew Mambaton-Windsor is taking legal action against Thames Valley Police for the search warrants that led to his arrest. It's over allegations that he shared sensitive information with Jeffrey Epstein. Parents in England will be given extra support to toilet train their children before they start primary school. And Bournemouth's Alex Scott has withdrawn from the England squad. It's over a thigh problem which could see him out for up to 2 months. That's the latest here from Radio News Hub. I'm Matthew Dudley.
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1: Radio. Ladies and gentlemen of the class of 99, wear sunscreen. If I could offer you one tip for the future, sunscreen would be it. The long-term benefits of sunscreen have been proved by scientists, whereas the rest of my advice has no basis more reliable than my own meandering experience. I will dispense this advice now. Enjoy the power and beauty of your youth. Oh, never mind. You will not understand the power and beauty of your youth until they're faded. But trust me, in 20 years you'll look back at photos of yourself and recall in a way you can't grasp now how much possibility lay before you and how fabulous you really looked. You are not as fat as you imagine. Don't worry about the future. Or worry, but know that worrying is as effective as trying to solve an algebra equation by chewing gum. The real

don't be reckless with other people's hearts. 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Floss. Don't waste your time on jealousy. Sometimes you're ahead, sometimes you're behind. The race is long, and in the end, it's only with yourself. Remember the compliments you receive. Forget the insults. 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Keep your old love letters. Throw away your old bank statements. Don't feel guilty if you don't know what you want to do with your life. The most interesting people I know didn't know at 22 what they wanted to

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Maybe you marry, maybe you won't. 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Maybe you'll dance the funky chicken on your 75th wedding anniversary. Whatever you do, don't congratulate yourself too much. Or berate yourself either. Your choices or half chances, so everybody else's. Enjoy your body. Use it every way you can. Don't be afraid of it, or what other people think of it. It's the greatest instrument you'll ever own. Dance. Even if you have nowhere to do it but your living room. Read the directions, even if you don't follow them. Do not read beauty magazines. They will only make you feel ugly. Get to know your parents. You never know when they're gonna be gone for good. Be nice to your siblings.

York City once, but leave before it makes you hard. Live in North California once, but leave before it makes you soft. Travel. Accept certain inalienable truths. Prices will rise, politicians will philander, you too will get old. And then you'll fantasize that when you were young, prices were reasonable, politicians were noble, and children respected their elders. Respect your elders. Don't expect anyone to support you. Maybe you have a trust fund. Maybe you have a wealthy spouse. But you'll never know when either one will run out. Don't mess too much with your hair, or by the time you're 40, it will look 85. Be careful with whose advice you buy, but be patient with those who supply. Advice is a form of nostalgia. Dispensing with it is a way of fishing out the past from the disposal. Wiping it off, painting over the ugly parts, and recycling it for more than it's worth. But trust me,

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0: Looking for an unforgettable night of live music? 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

If you're going out this Saturday and you need some music to get you in the mood, then join me, Carl, for Are You Ready to Party? 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I hope to see you this Saturday at 5 o'clock for Are You Ready to Party?

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So I hit him on the head, and the only thing

I dedicate this record, The Carnival, to all you brothers taking long trips down south, Virginia, Baltimore, all around the world, and your girl gets this message that you ain't coming back. She's sitting back in a room, the lights is off, she's crying, and then my voice comes in, pow, in the middle of the night, and this is what I told her for you.

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2: The US insists the RAF bomber withdrawal is not linked to a security alert. Six men have been arrested over the past week in connection with a suspected plot targeting the airbase. Downing Street have declined to comment.

0: Kenny Badenoch says radical measures could be necessary at the next election. Shadow Chancellor Andrew Griffiths will unveil their economic policies at their party conference.
1: So there's too many disincentives, cliff edges in our overly complicated tax system. The situation where a couple would face losing potentially all of their childcare support as one or other of them earned more than a particular level.
0: And a new James Bond novel is in the works. Historian Dan Jones has been commissioned to write it. From Radio News Hub, I'm Lucy Gorman-Lee.
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0: Very good afternoon. Welcome along. Time just approaching 10 minutes past the hour of 4 o'clock. It's Monday drive time with me. I was at the controls, taking you through till 7 o'clock this evening. Alison Moyer there opening up with Love Resurrection. I've got some great music lined up for you today to see you home between now and 4 o'clock and 7 o'clock. Some really great music to see you through. I've also got 5 Decades at 5 today, where I'm going to play you 5 songs that were number one on this day in the years ending in a number 5, because today's the 5th of October, so it'll be 1965, 75, 85, 95 and 2005, coming up just after 5 o'clock. But until then, I'm going to keep the music flowing. What have I got next? The Wee Papa Girl Rappers.
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Charles and Eddie. Would I Lie to You here on Hampshire's Outreach Radio. Time just gone 4:15. Good afternoon, welcome along. Drive Time with Meals taking you through until 7 o'clock today. Hope you had a good weekend. I've got to tell you, I had a bit of a rough weekend. I spent most of the weekend in bed. I was feeling a bit rough. And now, I don't know if I caught a bug or I had the flu jab and the COVID jab on the same day and whether it had the effect on me where I felt really ill. Muscles aching, joints aching, bit of a headache as well. So I literally just spent most of the weekend in bed. I'm still feeling a little bit tired today, but much, much better, which I'm glad to say. And I don't know if any of you ever had that, if you've ever had those jabs. Do you? Well, they tell you it's not a live virus in there, so you're not actually going to get ill from it in that way. Maybe it's just your body reacting to something. I don't know. Maybe I was just unlucky and I caught something at the same time. Probably the case. Anyway, that's my story for the weekend. Not very exciting. Hope yours was better, whatever you've been up to. You can let me know. It's 0770-090807. Start your message with the word radio. That's 0770-090807. You can also call into the studio if you want to phone in. It's 02380-090807. 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Let's have a bit of Enrique Iglesias now. Bailamos.

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1: So our first look at the roads for this Monday afternoon. The M3, same old story, Junction 9, A34 at the Winnall roundabout. There's lanes closed due to long-term construction and speed restrictions in that area, so do watch out there if you are heading in that way. Over on the A288, the Quamrell Road is closed from Eastney Street to the B2154 Highland Road due to gas mains work going over there in Eastney. On the A34 southbound, speeds are down to 10 miles an hour, but increasing on the A34 southbound between the B3423 Maids Hill and the M3 Junction 9 at Winnall. On the A272, there's emergency repairs near Minstead Road, affecting traffic in both directions due to gas works there. On the B3043 Hursley Road, there's emergency repairs going on Valley Road, which is in Chalmers Ward, which is where I'm sat. And it's affecting traffic in both directions between Hursley Road and Valley Road. The B2177 Coppice Hill electricity works between Clewes Hill and Shaw Lane. And on the B2149 Haven Road, there's construction work at Pyle Lane going on with temporary traffic signals. Southwestern's Trains is saying there's good service on most of their network, but it is showing a red alert on the Southwestern Main Line, which is a line that runs from Waterloo all the way down to Weymouth, goes through Southampton and Bournemouth. So do watch out if you are looking at jumping onto that train this afternoon. That's how it's looking. More updates in about 20 minutes.
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0: 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Gonna go to a quick message break. I'll be back on the other side with One Direction.
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0: or another.
1: Oh, there you go. One Direction, one way or another. I thought I'd drop this one. Number two in the charts at the moment for Sienna Spyro and Great Expectation.

good stuff. Sienna Spyro, number two in the charts at the moment, down from last week's number one. She's been topped by Taylor Swift with Patient Zero, which I will be playing later on in the show, probably just after the Five Decades of Hive. What have I got next for you? I've got a local artist for this hour. It's one that I love playing, actually. These guys are great. They came from I think they all went to college together in Andover, and they came together and formed a group there called Hollow Afterthought, and this is their track. It's called Mist.

Ah, what do you think of that? Local artist for this hour, they go by the name of Hollow Afterthought, and the track is called Mist. Now, if you're a local artist or local musician, or you're in a band, or you know anyone that is, friend, family member, colleague, doesn't matter, get them to get in touch with us, and we can look at playing their music here right on Hampshire's Outreach Radio. 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Get them to send us a nice high-quality copy MP3 file of their track together with a bit of information about the band so we can have a look into it. The song has to be absolutely clean for daytime radio airplay, so no sweary language in there, otherwise we simply cannot play it. And we will take a look at getting it broadcast on the airwaves of Hampshire. We'd love to hear from you. Now, incidentally, speaking of local musicians, we had... Charlotte in on Thursday evening for the After Eight at the Loft show this year, a monthly show that goes on the first Thursday of each month, which by the sound of it, it sounds like she's contemplating increasing the frequency of that show due to the amount of interest we're getting, which is very cool. She had a lady in the other day called Sam from her music. It goes under the name of Rebloom Music, and she's actually a songwriter. And she was here talking about her journey through the world of songwriting and the music that she has made, and some of the songs that she's created were played on the radio as well. Absolutely fantastic, I've got to tell you. So if you want to go back and hear that, check out our website, outreachradio.co.uk, or get the Outreach Player app on your phone, and you can go to the schedule, and on there you can find the catch-up. If you look on Thursday night at the show that's on from about 8 o'clock in the evening, just click on the catch-up button there. You can listen back to it, because it was a really, really interesting unit and an angle, to be honest with you. I mean, I'm into my music, and it was quite interesting to hear a conversation with someone talking about it from a completely different angle than that of the actual normal musician. This is the actual world of a songwriter and the trials and tribulations and how they approach things, which is actually a really, really interesting angle to look at. 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It's available for a week, so it'll be there until Thursday if you want to go back and take a little listen. Right, what have I got next for you? I've got Pulp and Common People.

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1: So another look at the roads, the M3 Junction 9 A34, still got the lane closures over there with speed restrictions as well due to the ongoing long-term construction work. So watch out if you're heading in that area over at Junction 9 of the A34 and the M3. On the A288 Cromwell Road, it's closed from Eastney Street to the B2154, that's over there in Eastney, in both directions due to gas main works going on at the moment this afternoon. On the A34 southbound, if you're approaching the M3 for Junction 9 at Winnall, but you're at the B3420 at the Three Maids Hill, there's delays of around about 7 minutes on the southbound approach. On the A272, there's emergency repairs going on near Minstead Road, where there's temporary traffic signals affecting traffic in both directions on the A272. Over in Hursley, there's emergency repairs near Valley Park in Chandler's Ford, where there's temporary signals due to the emergency repairs and water main works going on over there at the moment. The B2177 Coppice Hill, there's electricity works between Clewis Hill and Shore Lane, which has been going on for some time, so there's temporary traffic signals over that way. And the B2149 Havant Road, construction work going on at Pyle Lane, which is again affecting traffic in both directions due to temporary traffic lights. And on the A287 Folly Hill, road is closed between Kimbridge Lane and Romsey Road. That's how it's looking on the road. Southwestern trains, watch out on the mainland.
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1: Right, back into the music. Kylie Minogue. What do I have to do here on Hampshire's Outreach Radio?

Good stuff. Robert Miles, One and One. Before that, you had Kylie Minogue. And What Do I Have to Do? The time is 5 minutes to the hour, 5 o'clock already. That hour's gone quick. Are you watching the clock at work? 5 minutes to go. Coming up just after five, I have got today's Five Decades at Five, where I'm going to play you five songs that were number one on this very day, on the 5th of October, across five decades. And I tell you what, there's some all right ones in there. And, I was going to say some that maybe not so, but do you know what? I'm not really qualified to say that because I wasn't even born when those songs were around, so I don't even know. They might be good because they did, after all, get to number one. So you can find out. A little history lesson coming up after 5 o'clock. Before then, here's Seal and Crazy.

0: Looking for an unforgettable night of live music? 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
2: The US insists the RAF Fairford bomber withdrawal is not linked to a security alert. Matthew Dudley has more.
3: Six men had been arrested over the past week in connection with a suspected plot targeting the airbase. It had been hosting US bombers involved in strikes against Iran. The Pentagon has confirmed that the aircraft that were stationed there had been redeployed to their home stations. Downing Street have declined to comment on the withdrawal, but say that RAF Fairford is safe.
2: A failed asylum seeker has been jailed for life after trying to break into London's Israeli embassy to launch a knife attack. 34-year-old Abdullah Al-Badri was tackled by armed police after he

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1: Now it's time to take you back in time. Just gone 5 o'clock, almost 5 past 5. Taking you back to October 1965. Number one on his day was Ken Dodd.

Now, I remember him on the TV when I was a kid with his, was it a feather duster, tickling stick or something he called it? Something about the Diddy Men as well. Yeah, I mean, yeah, he was a funny fella. There you go. Did you know that he had a song that went to number one? Some of you may not remember it. I certainly don't remember that song at all. Probably my parents, maybe your grandparents might remember it, but not one I know. But it was number one on this very day back in 1965, would you believe? Right, next up, I'm going to take you 10 years forward now to 1975, and David Essex held the top spot for, I think it's 4 weeks, 3 weeks back in 1975 in October with this one. It's called Hold Me Close, which I'm sure you know. Probably heard it from some TV adverts somewhere, possibly.

0: Ah, there you go. Number one on this day from 1975, David Essex. Hold Me Close. I did have to look it up. It was used to advertise some cheese or another. Great song, though. Bringing us close to the halfway mark for the five decades at five. But before I go into the track and get us back to our happy place into the 1980s, I'm going to give you a quick update on the traffic and travel.
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0: Okay, same old story in the M3 Junction 9 at the A34 at the Whinnell roundabout. Lanes closed due to long-term construction work affecting traffic in both directions on the M3 at the Junction 9 for the A34 at the Whinnell roundabout. On the A288 Quamrell Road over in Eastleigh, the road is closed from Eastleigh Street to the B2154 Highland Road. On the M27 eastbound, speeds are down to about 9 or 10 miles an hour. On the M27 eastbound between Junction 2, the A36 for Romsey and Totten, and the M27 at Rownham Services. On the A34 southbound, there are delays of about 7 minutes southbound between the B3423 Maidshill and M3, the Junction 9 at Whinnell. And on the A272, there's emergency repairs near Minstead Road, affecting traffic in both directions in that area. On the B3043 Hursley Road, there's emergency repairs going on near Valley Road on water main work, so it's affecting traffic again in both directions in that area too. And on the B2177, the Coppice Hill electricity work between Clewes Hill and Shaun Lane, there's temporary traffic lights over there at the moment as well. On the B2149 Havant Road, there's construction work going on at Pyle Lane, and on the A287 Folly Hill, there's emergency repairs near Drover's Way. Now on the train, Southwestern Railway are saying it's a good service on most of their network, but there are red alerts on the Southwestern mainline.
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0: I'll give you further updates in 20 minutes. Next up from 1985, number one on this day was Midge.

Major, If I Was. So I was surprised to see it only held the top spot back in 1985 in this week for just 1 week, which, as I say, did come as a bit of a surprise to me. But there we go. That's from 1985, number one on this very day. Next up, we're going to go to 1995 now, and the track that held the top spot back in 1995 on this very day was Simply Red with Fairground.

Simply Red and Fairground. Number one on this very day back in 1995. What a great track that is. Now, I will just mention this evening, coming up at 7 o'clock, straight after me, Carl is going to be right here on the radio chatting to Miles Hunt from The Wonder Stuff. So if you are around this evening, straight after me at 7 o'clock, do tune in to Carl. He's there every week on a Monday with one of his absolutely amazing interviews. And as I say, he's chatting to Miles Hunt from The Wonder Stuff all about, well, you'll have to listen in. There'll be a lot of stuff. He talks about all kinds of stuff, their career, their music, the ins and outs of their lives. And sometimes there's a lot of things you find that you wouldn't have known in the mainstream when he chats to these guys. So do check that out from 7 o'clock this evening. Carl is here from 7 with Off The Record. Right, I've got the last track lined up for you now from this today's, should I say, I'm feeling a bit ropey still today. 5 Decades at 5 with the song that was number one on this day back in 2005. It was the Sugababes and Push the Button.

0: Ah, there you go, the Sugar Babes, bringing us to the end of today's Five Decades at Five. Number one on this day back in 2005. I've just gone 25 minutes past the hour at 5 o'clock. I'm going to give you a quick traffic update.
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0: Right, it's still the same old on the A34, the Junction 9 at the Winnall Junction on the M3 due to the ongoing repair works, construction works that's going on over there at the moment. On the M27 eastbound, there are severe delays of about 19 minutes between Junction 2 and M27 Roundham services. That is the M27 eastbound between Junction 2, the A36 for Romsey and Totton, and the M27 Roundham services. So watch out if you're over that way. Delays of 20 minutes or more are happening in that area as we speak, so avoid that by all means if you possibly can. On the A34 southbound, there's also a traffic build-up of about 5 minutes delays on the A34 southbound as you head towards the M3 Junction 9 Winnall roundabout. On the A272, there's emergency repairs near Minstead Road affecting traffic in both directions. And on the B3043 Hursley Road, there's emergency repairs near Valley Road due to emergency repairs on a water mains work in that area. And on the B2177 Coppice Hill, there's electricity works between Clewers Hill and Shaw Lane. On the B2149 at Havant Road, there's construction work at Pyle Lane. And on the A287 Folly Hill, emergency repairs near Drover's Way. That is how it's looking on the roads. On the trains, it's still the same issue with a red alert showing on the southwestern mainline. That's the line coming out of Waterloo all the way down to Weymouth. So watch out if you're on the trains.
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1: Now, next up, I've got a brand new track for you from an artist called Brooke Law, if you like a country twang. Tell me, this is called Bad Idea.

It's called Bad Idea. And it's a brand new track on promo from an artist called Brooke Law. What do you think of that? Right, time's just gone there. 25 minutes to the hour of 6 o'clock. I think it's time I turn the tempo up a little bit. What do you think? Clean Bandit, Sean Paul, Anne-Marie, Rockabye.

Carl and Marie, Rockabye here on Hampshire's Outreach Radio. 20 minutes to the hour of 6 o'clock. I'll give you another traffic and travel update in round about 5 or so minutes' time. But next up, Pixie Lott.

0: The Bomb Funk MCs and Freestyler. Absolutely love it. Just gone 5:45. Let's see what's happening on the roads.
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0: So on the M27 eastbound, there are severe delays of 15 minutes and more on the M27 eastbound from Junction to the A36 of Romsey and Totten and the M27 Rownham services. Also on the M27 eastbound, it's saying there was an earlier crash actually on the M27 eastbound from Junction 3 at the M271 at Southampton Docks to Rownham services, and that is what is causing the congestion further up the M27. So do watch out if you're anywhere in that area. Do watch out of that. On the M3, it's still the same old story at Junction 9 for the A34 at the Wirral roundabout due to the long-term construction works there with lane closures and speed restrictions in effect. On the M271 northbound, there's also delays between Junction 1, the Brownhill Way Nursling Junction, and the M27 Junction 3 for Southampton Docks, again, probably caused by that crash. On the A272, there's emergency repairs near Minstead Road due to gas main works, and on the B3043 Hursley Road, emergency repairs near Valley Park, sorry, Valley Road in Chandlersford. Temporary traffic signals over there due to emergency water works. On the B2177 Coppice Hill, there's electricity works between Clewes Hill and Shore Lane. And on the B2149 Havant Road, there's construction work at Parr Lane. On the trains, there is a red alert showing for Southwestern Mainline, which is the line out of London down to Weymouth.
1: Traffic and travel update for Hampshire and surrounding areas.

Groove Armada. Get down before you have that cascada and get down. Not get down every time we touch. This is get down. 5 minutes to the hour, 6 o'clock. Let's have a bit of Fats and Small before we go into the ad breaks. Maybe I'll squeeze in one more actually. Let's see. Turn around.

0: the feeling on before the ad fats and small and turn around. Just gone 6 o'clock, we're going to go into a quick message break, give you a quick news update, and I'll be back with more great music taking you through till 7 o'clock, where Carl will be here with Off The Record chatting to Miles Hunt from The Wonder Stuff. And don't forget, also coming up this evening at 8 o'clock, the Groovy Pelican is here from 8 till 10. Lots of great music. Here in Indiana Rock Bias, amongst other things. And Emma's here from 10 till 12 tonight.
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0: crisis at RAF Fairford is safe after US bombers were withdrawn from the site. Matthew Dudley tells us more.
1: US Secretary of State Marco Rubio says he wouldn't link the departure of aircraft from the airbase to a recent suspected terror plot. Six men have been arrested over the past week in connection with the suspected plot targeting RAF Fairford. It had been hosting US bombers involved in strikes against Iran. The Pentagon have confirmed that the aircraft they were stationed at the base have been redeployed to their home stations.
0: And a new James Bond novel is in the works. Historian Dan Jones has been commissioned to write it. From Radio News Hub, I'm Lucy Gorman-Lee. I want you to live.

are JT and the Big Family, Moments in Soul. Time now approaching 10 minutes past the hour of 6 o'clock. I'll give you another look at the roads in around about 5 minutes' time. Maybe just over 5 minutes. 5 or 6 or 7 minutes' time, something like that. Straight after Paula Abdul, anyway.

0: and straight up here on Hampshire's Outreach Radio. Time's just gone 6:15. We're going to take another little look at what's happening in the roads across the area in just a moment. Now, don't forget, coming up at 7 o'clock, Carl is here with Off The Record. He'll be chatting to Miles Hunt from The Wonder Stuff. And the Guru Pelicans here from 8 till 10. And lots of Indian rock music and more. Looking forward to that.
1: Straight up now, tell me.
2: 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I am his own.
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0: Oh, sorry about that. I did say I was going to give the traffic report. Let's start this one. Right, so the M3 Junction 9 at the A34 Whittle Roundabout. Still the long-term construction work going on there with lane closures and speed restrictions. It looks like the earlier incident on the M27 has cleared up a little bit now, so with a bit of luck, you might be okay, but I'm going to double-check in a moment just to see if there's any further complaints come in. And Rope Hill, the road is closed from Tweed Lane to Royden Lane at the Red Lion due to a crash investigation work that's going on over there at the moment. On the B3048 Stoke Lane, the road is closed between Blacksmiths and Roman Road. And on the A272, emergency repairs near Minstead Road, doing emergency and gas main works there. On the A3043 Hursley Road, there's emergency repairs near Valley Road due to some emergency repairs going on in that area. And on the B2149 Havant Road, there's construction work at Pye Lane affecting traffic in both directions. On the A287 Folly Hill, emergency repairs near Drover's Way. And the A30 Gas Works between Pillcourt and Dilly Lane is the only things to mention at the moment on the road. On the trains, it's a bit of a different story. They are saying there's severe disruptions on the main line, Southwestern Railway line. That's the one going down from London Waterloo to I can't remember where it goes.
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0: Let me get that right. Hang on. Oh dear. Right, let me get that right. It is the line that goes from London to Weymouth and stops via Southampton and Bournemouth. There we go. Got it out. I told you, having a bad day. That's what happens when you're in recovery after being ill all weekend, but never mind. Don't watch that. Let's get back on with the music. A guy called Gerald.

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is Now That We Found Love. Before they had a guy called Gerald and Voodoo Ray. And here's Dana Cherry.

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0: 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Now, I mentioned earlier, coming up after me is Carl with Off The Record. He'll be speaking to Miles Hunt this evening from The Wonder Stuff. Ruby Pelican's here from 8 till 10. Lots of excellent music, Indian rock and much, much more besides. And if you like your rock music, because it's quite a rock leaning on a Monday night, Emma is here, Emma Scott, from 10 till 12 tonight with a Plug-In Baby radio show.
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0: Into the sounds of Ian Vandal, Castles in the Sky.

There you go, Ian Van Dahl and Castles in the Sky here on Outreach Radio. Now, next time I've got something a little bit different for you. It's a track originally done by French artist Mylène Farmer back in 1991, I think. But Kate Ryan, the Belgian dance music artist, I guess you can call her that, pop dance really, in 2002 did a cover of the track, and it did really, really well. I mean, in Belgium, it sat in the top 10. It got to number one and stayed there. I think it stayed there for something like 6 weeks or something. It spent in total about 27 weeks in the charts here. It's a really nice dancey pop version of that track, which I'm going to play for you now. And I hope your French is up to speed.

0: Oh, I've got to tell you, I've not played that one on the radio for a long time. Kate Ryan and Des Enchanté here on Outreach Radio. Next up, we've got Rudimental Glesslin, Jess. What am I doing? Jess Glynn, Macklemore, Don Capon.
1: I know you moved on to someone new.

Rudimental, Jess Glynn, Macklemore and Dan Capelin. These days here on Hampshire's Airy Trading. Just approaching 10 minutes to now, 7 o'clock. I'm going to play you a little something from the charts next. Number 9 in the charts at the moment is down 5 places from last week's number 4 to this week's number 9 is Adela, and this is a track called Nicole Kidman.

0: There you go, Major Lazer featuring Justin Bieber and M.O. Cold Water is the name of the track. Time for me to get out of here. Carl is up next with Off The Record, where he'll be chatting to Miles Hunt from The Wonder Stuff. Groovy Pelican is up at 8 o'clock, 8 till 10. And Emma Scott is here from 10 till 12. I'll be back tomorrow at 4 o'clock for more Drive Time. Have a really good rest of the evening. Keep it Outreach.
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0: Today I'm joined by a man who comes from a musical family. He's the lead singer of a famous 80s and 90s band who have released 9 studio albums and had 9 top 40 hits, including a number one with Vic Reeves. He's released music in his own right, including an album last year, and he's touring with his band at the moment and coming to the 1865 in Southampton in July. I'm very privileged to be joined by Miles Hunt, the singer from The Wonder Stuff. Hi, Miles. How are you today?
1: I'm all right. Thanks, you?
0: Yeah, great. Thanks. Now, get the important things out of the way first. You're heading our way on the 26th of July, a gig at the 1865 in Southampton, which is a fantastic, great venue. And I noticed later in the year you're also at Minehead Butlins for Shine On Weekend. If fans come along to see you, what can they expect?
1: Well, two different things, because when we do the 1865, that run of gigs is in celebration of the 30th anniversary of our 4th album, Construction for the Modern Idiot. So we'll be playing the whole of that album, and then a handful of the B-sides that we did with it, and then kind of a, I don't know, greatest hits, populous little set after all that. Whereas the Minehead set at the Shine On Weekend, that won't be a Construction for the Modern Idiot set. That'll just be, hopefully, songs that everyone stands a chance of knowing.
0: Whilst I'm fairly familiar with the Wonder Stuff, when I was doing my research, I noticed you've released a lot of music in your own right as well, including an album last year called Things Can Change, and I saw you'd worked with several well-known artists on different tracks. Did that present any challenges, or were you able to sort of draw on their experience as well and maybe try new things?
1: Well, with the people that are on there, so you got Laura Kidd from Pen Friend, Billy Duffy from The Cult. Oh, I'm going to start missing people out now, aren't I? Rat from Ned's Atomic Dustbin. They're all people that are au fait with home recording. So it's very easy just to contact certain people that I know. Go, would you mind putting a bit of guitar on this, or a bit of saxophone on this, or doing me a backing vocal on that? And then there are certain other people I know that are complete Luddites and wouldn't know how to record themselves at home if you paid them. Which, of course, is the other thing I don't do. So I'm asking favours of my friends and not paying them. But it was great to have everybody on board and everyone that sent me. So I think Rat from Ned's and I, we sat in the same room and actually worked on a guitar part. Billy Duffy was in Los Angeles. Mark Gemini Thwaite, who plays most of the electric guitars on the album, he's in Los Angeles. Yeah, and it just so happened that Rat was up near my house in Shropshire, so we actually sat in a room. But I mean, he's a great home recorder as well. So yeah, it's quite easy, no matter where your musician friends have landed at this point in our lives. It's quite easy to throw it all together, you know, just to email each other the parts and off you go. It's convenient and it's easy when you don't, you know, if these things didn't exist, this technology didn't exist, I wouldn't be making records because I haven't got a great big record deal anymore. But I would still prefer for us to have a budget and be in a studio and people be together. You know, I think all of us would prefer that. But it's kind of cool that the technology allows you to do this.
0: And I think that you touched on a point there that's quite interesting, because I've spoken to quite a few people recently sort of saying about the turmoil that's been in the music industry, and obviously you have the big streaming services paying next door to nothing for streaming your songs.
1: Yeah.
0: And how much more reliant artists are on touring and on physical products being sold. And obviously you can get your album, I think you can get it either on Bandcamp, but you can also get it from your website as well. But yeah, that's been a real challenge recently. I hear that every time I speak to people now.
1: Yeah, I mean, it is a very, very different industry to the one that I joined back in the mid to late 80s. I don't know. I don't want to get too far into it. I've moaned about it enough. I think everybody understands now that it's difficult. It's unfair. Tech giants are making millions and millions and millions for basically destroying a business model that worked for creative people. Creative people really struggle to get their work heard. It's unfair, but really, I mean, I think as I've got, I'm 57 this year, and I can honestly tell you that every aspect of human life is worse than it was 25 years ago. So the music industry is destroyed, just like all the other good things that I enjoyed in my 20s and 30s, like having a fag in the pub

0: I'd like to sort of go back and I just want to take you through a few highlights of your career. I wanted to start first by the fact that your Uncle Bill, I believe, was a former member of ELO and Wizard. Do you think that was an influence on your choice of career?
1: Yeah, undoubtedly, you know, particularly when he was in Wizard and they were, you know, quite regularly on Top of the Pops, and he would be giving us the Wizard merchandise, like little T-shirts and badges, and all seemed very exciting. But of course, at the same time as it was exciting, it also was just very normal to us to have an uncle that was regularly on Top of the Pops. You know, I was only like 7 or 8 years of age when this was going on. I suppose most people would think it's quite weird, but his sister, my Aunt Sandra, is an actress as well, so, and her partner over the years, actor, director, so I'm quite used to seeing the Hunts side of my family crop up on TV. But definitely, we were into our music, mine and my brother's dad, which is Bill's brother, Jim. He was a jazz drummer in his youth and huge music fan, so music was very much encouraged for us to put our efforts into when we were kids and teenagers. But yeah, definitely Bill being in a successful British pop band, of course it had an influence on my choices, definitely.
0: Yeah, and I believe your first band was Eden, which also featured some members of Pop Will Eat Itself, wasn't it?
1: Yeah, it was called From Eden, and it was like me and Malk from the Wonder Stuff, and then Clint and Adam from Pop Will Eat Itself. Yeah, that was an early band.
0: Why did you decide to sort of split that? I mean, both bands were successful in their own rights, so obviously the right decision, but what made you split them at the time?
1: I wasn't a songwriter in that band, I was a drummer, so I wanted to probably step up and play rhythm guitar, write songs, sing. Well, there was no room for me to do that in From Eden because Clint had got all that and all that area covered. And then I think that the music that, well, I don't think, I know, the music that Malt wanted to make wasn't quite, you know, in tandem with the music that Clint and Adam wanted to make. So they'd actually kicked me out of the band by the time those two factions split. I was already gone. And then when I heard Malt was free to do a new project, I got in touch with him and said, can you let me have a go at singing, please? And which he reluctantly agreed to, but it sort of turned out all right for us both in the end.
0: I was going to say, it turned out fairly well, really, on both sides of the coin. I did like Pop Will Eat Itself as well.
1: Oh, great band, yeah.

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1: Your first album was Eight Legged Groove Machine, which was released in August 88, and that featured the first four singles, which you kind of had minor chart success with. You finally broke into the top 40 with It's Your Money, I'm After Baby. You must have built up a pretty big following during that time, though, because the album came out and that actually got to number 18 in the charts and was certified silver. Was that the sort of point when you thought, yeah, we're going to be able to make a career out of music now?
2: I don't think we ever thought

Harmony Angels, Zodiac Mind Warp, The Love Reaction, Big Country, The Fall, New Order. You know, we did all of that before we'd got an album out. So we built up a solid live following that stuck the album in the charts. I mean, it's nice, but to have an album in the charts or a single in the top 40, but it wasn't anything that we thought about, and it wasn't anything that we were aspiring to. You know, it was, we just wanted to play clubs and sweat, drink, show off.

0: In 1989, you had the single Who Wants to Be a Disco King, which did get in the charts, actually, 28. You did steadily improve your chart performances, and a top 20 hit with Don't Let Me Down Gently. At the time, there were bands probably like yourselves, Stone Roses, The Lars and The Radioheads, which I would say, looking back now, they were the forerunners to the Britpop era. It felt like the sort of end of the pop era of the 80s and the beginning of the 90s, which did bring us a lot more sort of rock influence. Did you feel that sort of sea change at the time?
1: No. As like I say, I didn't care. I mean, I didn't read or buy a copy of The Enemy until I was in it. I never cared what was in the charts after about the age of 12. And I didn't listen to daytime radio once, so I didn't care what they played. And so, but I think you're right in the assumption that before it gets labelled Britpop, you know, you have Happy Mondays, Stone Roses. I mean, it was just, you know, Britain was, the UK was coming up with some really strong music. We were spending a lot of our time in North America and Europe by the time you get to 89. And it was really nice to go to certain radio stations. There were, you know, in the States, they were really switched on to what was coming out of the UK. It seemed

0: the size of the cow, the video, I remember it really well because you basically had huge numbers of costume changes, and it was a bit like something from Mr. Ben, you know, the children's TV program where he goes and he tries a different costume on every different day. And I just wondered, was that video conveying some sort of message, or was it just a bit of fun?
1: No, the message was very much, we hate making videos. Why do you make us do this? We don't. We like performing and writing music. We don't like miming to music. We don't like being in film studios at 7 o'clock in the morning when the film crew haven't got their act together, and you don't start filming anything till 11 a.m. and then they keep you there to midnight because they're focus pulling or doing whatever. So we were actually quite difficult with Polydor. We were just like, we're not making any more videos. We hate it. We absolutely hate it. We're capable of doing this live. Well, I don't want to mime. So they said, we need to find you a director that you can work with, you know. So our thing to the director was, you can do anything you like to us, but we're not getting into a film studio until midday, and we're going to be gone at 6. So, and you better be ready to film us when we get there. If you can get some drinks in, that'd be nice. But yeah, you can do anything you like to us, and as long as it's only a short period of time. And so he just hired in tons and tons and tons of dressing up stuff. He dressed the whole stage, you know, used a lot of our old backdrops that we'd use in the live gigs. And it was just very much in, his name was Simon Smith, director. It was very, very much in his hands. We just said, just take the pain out of doing this. And so I think we did like the next 4 with Simon. And it was always just done in that style that, like, you know, don't make this a pain in the neck for us, because we're going to look annoyed and we don't want to. So, yeah. So Simon sorted it out. But that was the message, was make this as painless as possible.

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0: another one of your singles, Circle Square. That seems to be about a relationship which has unrealised potential, from what I can recall. That was one of my favourite songs. Was that a fair assessment? And at that
1: which was
0: time,
1: I didn't get
0: the Circle Square.
1: Well, it's sort of about myself, really, just being disappointed with myself.
0: Okay. Yeah, well, I was going to actually ask whether it was written from a personal perspective and what the story was behind that at the time.
1: Oh, I mean, they're all written from a personal perspective. Like, there's a couple of lazy lyrics on the fourth album where I was sort of blissfully happy and married. So I like all my songs really to be complaints. And there was that period when I was married in like 92, 93, and I didn't have anything to complain about. I had enough money, I had a great partner, I had a great flat, and I just started writing lyrics that were taken from books that I was reading. And when I look back at that, it was a short period, really. It is the fourth album period, and I don't really like... The songs are okay, the melodies are good, the music's good, but I'm really disappointed in myself with the lyrics, because they're not... There's no heart in them, because I've just stolen ideas from books that I was reading. And whereas Circle Square is very much about me reviewing myself, trying to better myself, I suppose, at the time.

0: You had a couple more hits, then your big number one with Vic Reeves, which was Dizzy. And I remember seeing an interview, I think it was done on BBC, a documentary recently, and there was something about washing machines being in the background for one of the sets.
1: Washing machines?
0: Yeah, because I think it was to do with the whole Dizzy thing. I don't know if you remember that. They tried to put a camera in one of them to spin it round, and Vic Reeves was supposed to look in and see the camera. And on Top of the Pops on that particular day, they took the camera out at the last minute, and he's hunting around in all the washing machines. But I don't know if you remembered that at all.
1: I do remember it, and it's typical BBC behaviour. They're alluring to themselves. I despise the idea of doing Top of the Pops, but we were made to do it by the record company. I think we did it 7 times. And every time it was an absolute pain, and just these jobs worths trying to make everything as difficult as possible to make sure nobody had a nice time or a fun time. And that particular incident of, like, you know, Vic, can you look into this washing machine at this point in time? We're going to film you from within the washing machine. And then, of course, when you came to do the shoot, they'd taken the camera out and didn't tell anybody. So, yeah. But to me, that's just typical BBC behaviour.

0: So you had a bit of a hiatus. Now you kind of tour some of the Wonder stuff and do a little bit there, and you also have done loads of work in your own right. You're pretty prolific as a solo artist as well. Does that kind of give you the best of both worlds now?
1: It's all kind of the same to me. I'm a songwriter, so if I write some songs that sound like, you know, that should have the Wonder stuff, the violins go in, and then I'll take them to the rest of the Wonder stuff. And then, but with the last album that I did, Things Can Change, it was I wanted to work with a saxophonist for quite a long time. I didn't want any violins on that particular record. There's a couple of mood changes on that solo record that perhaps not gone in those areas before with the Wonder stuff. Yeah, it's just try something different. But it's, you know, it's the song first. The song dictates. I know, I wish I could write to order. I wish I knew what a Wonder stuff song sounded like. I still don't know.
0: I've had quite a listen to some of your newer stuff that you've been doing, and it's probably a little bit more stripped back acoustic occasionally, I think.
1: A couple of albums I did with Erica Knuckles, the Wonder Stuff's violinist, but I don't think the latest one that I put out, Things Can Change, I wouldn't call that stripped back. It's quite a rocking record, really.

0: Sadly, that is all we have time for today. Remember, you can see Miles with the Wonder Stuff at the 1865 Club in Southampton on the 26th of July. If you haven't heard any of his solo music, then I suggest you head over to thewonderstuff.co.uk and you can buy CDs or vinyl, which is the best way to support artists. All that's left for me to say is good luck with the tour, Miles, and I'll be popping along to see you. And thanks so much for talking to Outreach Radio today. It's been a pleasure.
1: Lovely. Thank you. Good talking to you.

0: Hope you enjoyed that. That was an hour with Miles Hunt from The Wonder Stuff. They are playing a double bill with the Inspiral Carpets at the Boscomoto Academy on Friday. So if you are a fan of the band, or indeed both bands, then do check out the tickets. I think there are some still available, and I'm sure it will be a great night. That's it from me. I am going to now hand you over. We're going to have some more great music directly after a very short ad break. So don't go anywhere.
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1: You're listening to Outreach Radio, your truly local radio station, with me, the Groovy Pelican. It's Monday night, it's just gone 8 p.m. and the penguin above your television set has exploded. Welcome to the show. Tonight, it's the 5th of October, so it's my monthly mixtape for the month of October. We are going to start things off with a non-album single from the Divine Comedy called Don't Mention the

That was The Divine Comedy with Don't Mention the War, a non-album single released as a part of the soundtrack to the Amazon series Modern Love. Next up, we have Chumbawamba. Chumbawamba is a band that I have been listening to a lot over the last few months, but a lot of their music you can't really play on air, either because it is so political it's probably not worth playing even after the watershed, or it's just, I don't know, it sucks. No, that's mean. but I have been listening to a lot of Chumbawamba recently, and so they have made their way onto the monthly mix. This one is from their 1995 album, Swinging of Raymond, and it's called Your Ugly Houses. Now, I thought this was about newly builds. Apparently, it's actually about rich celebrities' houses. It's quite funny, though.

That was Chumbawamba with Your Ugly Houses. And that one's from their 1995 album, Swinging with Raymond. It was the lead single to the album. And yeah, it is quite funny, isn't it? I thought, as I said, it was about newly built. And I would say some newly builds are quite ugly. But then it's the 90s, so I don't know how ugly the newly builds in the 90s were. I wasn't alive in the 90s. But no, apparently it's actually criticizing the homes featured in celebrity gossip magazines. So they're just saying, rich people houses are ugly, basically. Yeah. Next up, we've got Richard Harris with his version of MacArthur Park. This one was written by Jimmy Webb, first recorded by Richard Harris in 1967. And it got to number 2 in the US Hot 100 and number 4 here in the UK. Jimmy Webb won the 1969 Grammy Award for Best Arrangement Accompanying Vocalists at the 11th Grammy Awards. And I think another version of the song won another Grammy later on. I can't remember which one, though. But here's Richard Harris with

That was Richard Harris with MacArthur Park, taken from his 1967. It is his biggest song, I'm pretty sure. And won Jimmy Webb a Grammy Award, multiple Grammy Awards, because the version by the Kimberleys, I think in the 70s? Yeah, sometime in the 70s. A version by the Kimberleys won the Grammy Award for the best country performance by a duo or group, and that was in the 1970 Grammys. And then also in, also in 1978, Donna Summer managed to get to number one with a disco version of this song. I've not heard that one. That would be really fun to hear. Anyway, we have the first of a handful of non-English songs this evening. We've got Etibag Bayram ve Dostlar with a song called Ölürüm from their... Oh. The mic just kind of fell on the table a bit and landed on my arm. It's from their fourth album, 1985. There's no point me reading the number in Turkish. Band name translates to Etibag Bayram and Friends. Song name translates to I'll Die.

Why? That was Edipak Bayram ve Dostlar with Ölürüm, taken from their fourth album, 1985, released in 1985. Band name translates to Edipak Bayram and Friends, song name translates to I'll Die. Next up we have a band called Small Fools. I don't know what number album this is. It's either their first or second, I think. Bandcamp has a lot of releases, but I couldn't tell which ones are albums or singles. And this is a song from, I think an album, which came out in 2024. The song's called Melt in the Sun. It came up on my Instagram feed some time ago, and it is very cool, very fun, very, self-described cosmic bardcore. So it's vaguely folk.

That was Small Fools with Melt in the Sun. Came out in 2024. Self-described cosmic bardcore, which, if you know what bardcore is, it's kind of like that medieval-sounding music with the lyres and harps and stuff. And they do... Bardcore is the genre of music which is with the arrangements of, like, what you expect the soundtrack of Monty Python and the Holy Grail to be, if it wasn't for all the stupid sing-songy stuff. Think the instrumentation of Brave Sir Robin in the Holy Grail, but it's done to, like, pop songs. If you look like, if you look up the bardcore version of, say, I don't know, Manchild by Sabrina Carpenter, it probably exists, and it probably does also sound quite funny and cool. That is the kind of vibe they're going for, but original music and cosmic, whatever that means. Next up, we have Katie Kirby. This one is from her debut album, Cool Dry Place, which came out in 2021. This one was on an EP of the same name, I believe. A few years before, is the second track of the album.

That was Katie Kirby with Juniper, taken from her debut album, Cool Dry Place, came out in 2021. Pretty crazy to think that 5 years ago, when that album came out, I played it on the show, alongside another album that came out that same week, for the first time, by Black Country New Road, which I think has gone on to be far more well-known than Katie Kirby has. Next up, we have Chumbawamba, once again, with a song from their fifth album, Look No Strings. This one is from their fifth album, Shh. And it was... the album was originally written and recorded as Jesus H. Christ. It was an album that relied heavily on samples, but at the last minute, all of the record labels they contacted to get the rights to sampling certain songs, ABBA, The Beatles... a bunch more, but those are the two main ones. The labels basically just said no, and they had to rework it. And in doing so, they decided to completely rewrite some of the songs and make it about artist censorship. Very humorous way of going around, I guess, the censors, if you want to call them that. But yeah, this album, it still relies a lot on samples. This song does as well. It's pretty cool. And it's not like your hip-hop albums where they're, like, so sample-y and it's, a sample drumbeat and a sample this and that, the other. These are pop songs with samples riddled in everywhere. And I don't think at this point in music that was really done in music that sounded like pop. Not to say Chumbawamba weren't pop, but I don't think anyone knew who they were in 1992. Top Thumping didn't come out for another 5 years. Anyway, here's Chumbawamba with Look No Strings.

Asian couple. That was Chumbawamba with Look No Strings, taken from their fifth album, Shh, which came out in 1992. Next up, we have one other Turkish song, the second of two Turkish songs we have in this album. This one is from MFÖ, Mazhar Fuat Özkan, the three guys behind the band. It's from their debut album, Eli Güne Karşı Yapıyorsunuz, and it's called Deli Deli. So album name translates to something along the lines of Alone Against the Day, I guess. And they say the word twice, but the word is idiot. That's the name of the song, so I guess it's like saying idiot, idiot, but that's a mouthful. yeah. And this one came out in...

That was MFO with Dele Dele, taken from their 1984 album, Elegun Akashi Apianas. Album name translates to Alone Against the Day. Song name translates to Idiot, Idiot. We have three songs left before the top of the hour. Next up, we have Bill Wirtz with his first song in quite a while, In the Future. And something I noticed recently, the description of the music video specifies that he used no AI in the production of the song or its music video, which is very cool and annoyingly uncommon these days. Here's Bill Wirtz.

That was Bill Wirtz within the future, taken from... Well, it's not taken from anything, ignore me. Next up, two songs left on top of the hour. We've got Queen next with Mad the Swine. This one was recorded during the sessions of their debut album, which came out in 1955, and was originally planned to be placed between The Great King Rat and My Fairy King, two tracks on the album, but then it was dropped due to disagreements between the band and Roy Thomas Baker. So it's been remastered as part of the re-release of the album, which came out not too long ago, and it's made its way to the Nancy Mix because of that. It's a little funny little song. I quite like it. Here's Queen with

That was Queen with Mad the Swine, taken from the sessions of their debut album, which came out in 1975. I don't know if it ever did get re-released. It might have had some digital remaster, something or other, as an extra track on a CD press in the early 2000s. But as far as streaming goes, I believe this is the first time it's been out for the anniversary re-release of the first Queen album, where they did a full overhaul of it, remix and everything. So, pretty cool stuff. We have one last song before the top of the hour. We have Stephen Wilson with Requiem for a Village. This is the title track of his upcoming 9th album, which will be out on the 6th of November. Stephen Wilson will be playing 2 sold-out shows at the Royal Albert Hall on the 28th and 29th of October. If you manage to get tickets to see him there, very well done. And if you weren't able to, fingers crossed, there's some resale tickets, I guess. And on that note, I'll

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0: That was the Divine Comedy with Infernal Machines going into You'll Never Work in This Town Again here on Outreach Radio, your truly local radio station. Welcome back to the second hour. You're listening to the Groovy Pelican Show. We are going through my monthly mixtape for October. These two tracks, Infernal Machines and You'll Never Work in This Town Again, are taken from the Divine Comedy's 12th album, Office Politics, which came out in 2019. And it very much sums up the overall concept of the album being the workplace and the ever-growing role that machines play in it. And despite the fact that it's about six, nearly 7 years old, it's incredibly relevant, I feel. As I said, we're going through my monthly mixtape for October. Next up, we have Chumbawamba. This one might be a bit more well-known than the others we had tonight. This one is from their sixth album, Anarchy, which came out in 1994, the album before Tub Thumper, the one that everybody knows and loves, I think. Possibly, maybe the one before that, I don't remember. And this one is called Love Me. There is a folk song called Love Me, I'm a Liberal. I can't remember the premise of that song. But I think, I'm pretty certain that the fact that this song is called Love Me is a reference to that. I believe, can't remember exactly. Something like that.
1: Anyway, this is... Yeah, no, it's like a pun.

That was Chumbawamba with Love Me, taken from their 1994 album Anarchy. And yeah, I picked up a copy of this album not too long ago. I found it in Oxfam, which is a bizarre thing to find in Oxfam, let's just say. I didn't realise that it would be easily findable, I guess. I don't know. Anything other than that one album and that one song they did, I always thought that, well, who knows who Chumbawamba are? I don't think they would be that easy to find, but I was very lucky enough to find it in a charity shop, and that was quite fun. The album cover is weird, though. I think I'm not going to describe it purely because I think that's not even something that can be described, even despite the fact that we are after the watershed and it's gone 9 o'clock. But let's just say the album cover was so vulgar, graphic's the better word, that the Japanese physical edition actually replaced the picture on the album with a painting of red roses, because they were like, oh, we don't want to put this on the shelves, guys. So I think streaming services show that instead, I believe. If you ever do find yourself a copy of Anarchy by Chumbawamba physically, that cover is weird. Anyway, continuing with our monthly mixtapes, next up we have Personal Trainer. This one is from their most recent album, which I've forgotten to write down the name of the album. That's really helpful. This one was the lead single from the album, I believe. It came out very recently, and it's called Moping. I've played it on the show before. I think I've had it on a monthly mixtape before, but I ended up listening to the album and I still really enjoyed this one, so it ended up making its way onto the monthly mixtape again. The album is called Human A-Holes. I'm surprised I forgot that. That's quite a memorable album name. But anyway, yeah, it's a very good album. Definitely go check it out. I do believe they're playing locally soon. They're playing at Cola in Portsmouth, one of the various local venues in our coverage area. Just double checking what day they're playing. They're currently touring Europe, and then they'll be in the UK at the end of the month. Cities include Cardiff, Birmingham, not Nuremberg, that's Germany, London, Manchester, St. David's, Bristol, there we go, Portsmouth, 18th of October at Cola, I believe, in Portsmouth. So if you like what you hear, definitely go check them out. Here's Personal Trainer and Moping.

That was Personal Trainer with Moping, taken from their most recent album, Human A-Holes, which came out not too long ago. And yeah, as I mentioned, they're playing at Cola in Portsmouth on the 18th, so definitely go check them out, especially at a local venue in our coverage area, local independent venue, Cola in Portsmouth. If you're not able to make it then they're playing various other cities, including Brighton, London, Oxford, I think, as well. Lots of places nearby to Hampshire that you can see them in. Next up, we have, I believe, our final non-English song of the show. Edebak Bayram ve Dostlar with Usta, taken from their 1985 album, 1985. Band name translates to Edebak Bayram and Friends, and Usta, the best way to translate this without trying to be too explanatory is just boss. But it's kind of, it's slightly more nuanced, I think. Say, if you were working in an office, you wouldn't call them Usta, you'd call them Patron, or probably, I think. But then if you were, say, Bob the Builder, this is a very good example, actually. When Bob the Builder got dubbed into Turkish for children's television in Turkey, they called him Bora Usta. Bora being a Turkish name is quite similar to Bob. Usta being kind of like the head honcho guy, builder man, I guess. I don't know. If that makes sense. So, yeah, here's Edebak Bayram.

That was Edebug by Rambe Dostlar with Usta, taken from their 1985 album, 1985. Band name translates to Edebug by Rambe and Friends. Song name, in a very rough sense, translates to boss, but it's slightly more nuanced if you heard what I said before we played the song. Next up, we have new single from our local artist, Welly. Welly is always fun to have on the show. Welly are currently on tour in Europe, and they've got upcoming dates in the UK this month as well. They are playing, annoyingly, not in Hampshire, which is a real shame, but lots of other dates nearby that you can go to if you want to support your local artist, Welly. And that dates include the 13th of October at the Rossi Bar in Brighton, 17th of October at Cafe Kino in Bristol, 21st of October at the Bullingdon in London, and the 27th at the Windmill in Brixton. Here's Welly's new single, Skinny Day.

That was Welly with Skinny Boy, possibly taken from their second studio album. Nothing confirmed yet, but I'm pretty sure they've recorded a second album. So yeah, keep your eyes peeled for more stuff Welly going up in the future. Next up we have Stan Rogers. This one is taken from his 1981 album Northwest Passage. It's called The Idiot. On a live album of his, he introduces this song by explaining that it's about the movement of people away from the Atlantic provinces of Canada to the province of Alberta for work. The introduction also says that the song contains the knuckle-dragging beat characteristic of Morris dance tunes. Considering he's Canadian, I'm surprised they had Morris over there, but I guess a lot of English immigrants, so fair enough. Here's Stan Rogers with The Idiot.

That was Stan Rogers with The Idiot, taken from his 1981 album, Northwest Passage. Next up, we have Chumbawamba with Happiness is Just a Chance Away. Chant. C-H-A-N-T. Not chance. Chant. Taken from their fifth album, Shh, which came out in 1992. And, well, when they were recording the album Jesus H. Christ, which then got cancelled because they weren't able to get samples, they called this song Stairway to Heaven, which I think they do still say the line which has that bit in the song. And there's also, like, the background music, they took a completely different sample and then they changed it altogether when it came to making this song. Don't know why. Well, I do know why they didn't get the rights to the song, but still. Anyway, here's Chumbawamba with Happiness is Just a Chance Away.

That was Chumbawamba with Happiness Is Just a Chant Away, taken from their fifth album, Shh, which came out in 1992. We have three songs left before the top of the hour. Next up, we have Glen Campbell with Wichita Lineman. This one was written by Jimmy Webb for Glen Campbell in 1968 and was called by Rolling Stone magazine as the first existential.

That was Glen Campbell with Wichita Lineman, taken from his album of the same name, I believe, which came out in 1968, the first existential country song. Make what you will of that. We have two songs left before the top of the hour. Next up, we have Electric Wizard with Mountains of Mars. This one is from their debut self-titled album, which came out in 1994. It's a bit softer to the rest of the stuff that they have. They're a stoner slash doom metal band, and this is my way of easing you guys into an album that I am looking forward to, not from Electric Wizard, but from a different band, which I will probably be playing when it comes out, which is a lot heavier than this, and I will be slowly easing you into that by playing some stoner slash doom metal over the next few weeks. This is the starting point, because I think it's the softest one I found, which sounds relatively similar to this album that I'm very much looking forward to the release of. Here's Electric Wizard with Mountains of Mars.

That was Electric Wizard with Mountains of Mars, taken from their debut album, self-titled debut album, which came out in 1994. And on that note, we've made it to the end of the show. I hope you enjoyed all the music that we had on tonight's show. We are going to finish off with Led Zeppelin and When the Levee Breaks, taken from their untitled fourth album, which came out in 1971. This was originally a country blues song written and first recorded by Kansas Joe McCoy and Memphis Minnie in 1929. The lyrics talk about the upheaval caused by the Great Mississippi Flood of 1927. And this year, it was inducted into the Blues Hall of Fame in the singles / album tracks category. It was reworked by Led Zeppelin on their untitled fourth album. Vast majority of the lyrics are the original lyrics, and so the songwriting is credited to Memphis Minnie and the individual members of Led Zeppelin, as they did also rewrite some parts. And there are lots of different recorded versions of the song. I think possibly the most popular version is Led Zeppelin. On that note, I will see you guys next week. Same time, same place.

0: Looking for an unforgettable night of live music? 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

Now that is a great tune to kick off this week's Plug-In Baby radio show from Placebo from way back when, 2003, The Bitter End, and we are off and running. It's Emma Scott here. Hello, how you doing? I hope all is well. We are together again for another couple of hours of non-stop great guitar tunes, old and new. So let's get some newbies on next. Tri Sigma on the way, Kings of Leon on the way, Objet d'Art on the way. After this one, it's Strange Pink. It's Gone Already on the Plug-In Baby radio show.

That's a spunky little tune, isn't it? From the UK's Tri Sigma, it's Freaking Me Out, Boxing Clever on the Plug In Baby Radio Show. Before that was the new one from Kings of Leon, a little bit more of a sort of low-key tune from them. It was My Whole World, and it was New Identity from Objet d'Art before that. So I hope all is well. I hope you're enjoying the tunes. I've got Cross Paths on the way. We'll have the new one from Theory of a Dead Man, Interpol, Weezer, Electric Six, all to come on the Plug In Baby Radio Show.

great stuff. It's the new one from Cross Paths. It's Silly Billy. Always makes me chuckle when I say that. There's something about the words Silly Billy that just send me off into one. But that's the second single from the final Cross Paths album, The Last Experiment, which is out imminently. So hopefully you enjoyed that. Before Cross Paths, it was The Sheepdogs, Bad for Your Health. It's Emma Scott here on the Plug In Baby radio show with Theory of a Dead Man on the way, I Atlas on the way. And now the new one from

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It's new from iAtlas. They're from the south coast of the UK. It's called Touch the Sky, and it's featured on their new EP called Beyond the New Horizon. And I played Monster Truck from Theory of a Dead Man before that. Loving that tune. That's from their new EP, Part 1, Funeral Songs. And don't forget, if you want to get your music played on the show, I might be able to sort that out for you. 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And on the way, I've got the new one from Jayla. I've got some Weezer, a bit of Interpol, and a classic from Electric Six as well on the Plug In Baby Radio Show.

Now that is an absolute beaut of a tune, and it has Interpol written all over it. That is their new single. It's called Wings on Fire on the Plug-In Baby Radio Show. Hello, how are you doing? It's Emma Scott here. Plenty more great tunes on the way. I've got Johnny Marr, I've got Drink the Sea, a bit of System of a Down, Airborne as well. And next up, the new one from Weezer. These guys have been together for 30 years and still going strong. The new self-titled album is out now. And this is the new single. It's CEO on the Plug-In Baby Radio Show.

an interesting song from Return to Zero, high voltage rock from London. At the helm is maestro guitarist Nigel Jenkins. He's played with the greats over the years, and Kinvara on vocals there. Very good indeed to get that one back on. Before Return to Zero, it was Jayla with The Getaway. On the way, System of a Down, Chop Suey kicking off hour number two and taking us closer to that. Some classic Electric Six on the Plug In Baby Radio Show.

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So good to get that one on the show this week. System of a Down, Chop Suey, kicking off hour number two of the Plug-In Baby Radio Show. Hello, my friend. I do hope you're well. My name's Emma Scott. We're together again. We've got one more hour together, so let's make it count. Coastal Fire Department on the way soon. A bit of Portica, something new to the show, and Scarlet Rebels as well. And now a supergroup made up of members of Queens of the Stone Age, REM, Screaming Trees, and then some. Their Drink the Sea. This is their new single, Between the Teeth, on the Plug-In Baby Radio Show.

It's the first play on the show this week from the UK's Portica, P-O-R-T-I-C-A. It was Yellowstone, a lovely bit of Americana, alternative country tune there, recorded at Rockfield Studios as well. From their upcoming new EP, it's called Initial Public Offering, out later on this year. Great tune though from Portica. Before that, Scarlet Rebels, Don't Look Down, and Coastal Fire Department, Hey, What's Your Name? Well, my name's Emma Scott. How are you doing? I've got Nightblade on the way soon. We've got the new one from Johnny Marr, and Shine Down 2 on the Plug In Baby radio show.

It's new from Nightblade on the Plugin Baby radio show, Harder to Console, which is available now from their upcoming album. I think it's their 8th studio album. They have been busy lately. It's called Something to Say. Comes out January 2027. So how's it going? I hope you're enjoying the tunes. Before Nightblade, I played you Kit Trigg with Glass Ceiling. That's featured on their new Free and Easy EP. Lots of tour dates for those guys, so check them out if you can. I've got Good Vibes Roller Coaster on the way next. After the new one from Johnny Marr from his new album, The Age of Everything, this is It's Time on the Plugin Baby radio show.

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An absolute delight to get Shinedown back on with Young Again from their album 8, which actually got to number 8 in the UK album charts. I mean, who would have thought it? They've got live dates coming in the UK with Coheed and Cambria and Those Damn Crows as well. Now, that is one killer lineup. Before Shinedown, I played you the UK's Good Vibes roller coaster with their new song, We Stand Together. It's Emma here, and we are together, but not for that much longer. I've got the new one from Brian Adams to come, but Jack J. Hutchinson and Airborne too on the plug-in base.

on the Flogging Baby radio show. That one is a co-write with Mutt Lang and Brian Adams. It's Here She Comes. And talking of the Groover from Vancouver, I do have the new one from Brian Adams on the way very soon. But next up, a young band that are definitely ones to watch. They're from Devon in the UK, aged between 17 and 20 years old. Luke, Remy, Josh and Theo. They are 3 Days of Wonder, and this is their new single, Castles in the Sky, on the Plugin Baby radio show.

is celebrating one of Canada's most enduring heroes, and it's a celebration of the enduring power of hope. Brian Adams, The Ballad of Terry Fox, from his new album, How's It Going?, which comes out in November. Before Brian Adams, it was Jack J. Hutchinson, Rise Again, and that is almost it from me, Emma Scott. Don't forget, if you want to get your music played on the show, upload now to getradioairplay.com. Might be playing you in the coming weeks. I will leave you with a great tune from Pearl Jam. This is Wreckage. Have a great week. Lots of love.

0: 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And if you've got music you'd like to be played on a future week, check out the website, pluginbaby.com.
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start us off with the super smooth sound of George Benson and a great track there called Love Ballad. Yes, nice and smooth and laid back, just like me on a Sunday morning. Good morning to you. Welcome along. You tuned into us at Outreach Radio. Super Retro Sunday with Gary James. So, yeah, I'm here for the next couple of hours. And whatever you're doing this morning, whether you got up late and you're cooking the breakfast, I hope you got us on. We've got some great music lined up. As always, we're going to continue the music right now with Fleetwood Mac.

get the chance to see a band called Fleetwood Mac. Do go and see them. They're fantastic. Coming up a little bit later on, of course, the Great British Book of Useless Information. All your favourites out of there. Here's Marv Johnson. I'll pick a rose from my rose.

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You're listening to Super Retro Sunday with me, Gary James, in the chair. I'm with you for the next hour. Well, let me see, hour and 40 minutes. Is it 50? Wait, hour and 50 minutes. I can't keep up. No, 40 minutes. I picked it up. It's the great British book of useless information. On the front cover, it's got a picture of, we all call it Big Ben, but that's actually the tower of Big Ben. Big Ben being the bell inside. A British phone box. And you know, when you went into a British phone box, there was always a strange smell. And we could all guess what that was. But did you know, I'm putting my Michael Caine voice on there, I did a treasure hunt in a car once. And the only clue was red trombones. Well, the only thing red that we found en route was the telephone box. And would you believe there are 76 panes of glass in the old telephone box? Anyway, not a blue one, not a Doctor Who job, the red one, you know. And there's a picture of a bulldog on the front. I picked it up. I don't know what section this comes under, but anyway, never mind. A burnt loaf from the Great Fire of London sold for £322 at auction in London in 1996. It's all about auctions and prices and stuff. Yeah, that's amazing, isn't it? By the way, if you've not been to the Great Fire of London Pudding Lane, if you glance up, you'll see down a sort of very narrow road a big tower. Well, it's not big, it's narrow, but do go up it. I think it's only a fiver. And the view from the top of that, it's called the Monument, so you can get off at Monument Station. Anyway, I digress. Guernsey Islanders used French currency until the early 20th century. They used French livre until 1834, with French francs being accepted until 1921. Do they have the... No, I don't think they have the euro, do they, over in Guernsey? One more. The most expensive toy ever sold at auction was a Kammer and Reinhardt doll, which was bought at Sotheby's in London in February 1994 for £188,500 of your English pounds. Now that's a lot of money.

Yes, taken from the album Ziggy Stardust, and the writing's so small I can't read the rest of it, but there you are, unmistakably David Bowie. Yeah, you're listening to Super Retro Sunday, only to be found right here on Outreach Radio, and we're all over the place. We're on 102.5 FM, 1557 kilohertz on the medium wave band. Where else are we? I've got to think, because we're all over the place. Yes, online, of course.

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Leslie Gore, a bit shrill, that record, wasn't it? I had my headphones on, which I normally do when I'm sort of in the studio. Yeah, it was a bit shrill. Leslie Gore, it's my party. Yeah, you're listening to Gary James. It's Outreach Radio, Outreach Radio Gold. It's Super Retro Sunday. And we're going to retro back to 1978 because I'm going to tell you a story. And I'm just looking up, just having a quick look at 1978. I've got a CD here. It's one. I've figured one out. Anyway, the story is thus. Many moons ago in 1978, I lived briefly in California. I probably told you this before, but on the way back, I was on a standby ticket. So my visa was running out. So I thought to myself, I better get back up to the airport. So I flew from San Diego, where I was living with my uncle and his family, up to Los Angeles. And anyway, I went up to the desk and said, I would like to, I think I was with Transworld Airways. And anyway, the very kind man said, I'm sorry, sir. There's no planes going to London, not for a while, because the French traffic controllers are on strike. And I thought, what's new? He said, we're expecting, I can't do the American accent all the time, we're expecting some planes back next week. You want to try to come up next week? I went, yeah, okay. So I flew back, phoned my uncle. He said, oh, that was a, you know, short trip. I said, oh, I'm really worried. He said, Gary, so you got to spend another week in California. And I thought, why worry? You know, it's anyway. So anyway, went back up to the airport again. And he said, you're number one, sir. Great. So I checked my bag on, right? The bag went, my suitcase, TWA. That's gone. And he said, come with me. This is the flight director. This is the main man, even higher than the pilot. He said, come with me. And he said, I know this plane's pretty full. You go down that aisle. It was a 747, which I used to love, the 747. You go down that aisle. I'll go down this aisle. And we'll meet at the back. So I went down. No seats. No. And we met at the back. He went, did you get any seats your side? I went, no. He said, I haven't got any in my side, are they? I went, oh, here we go. Let's have a look in first class. God, result! Would you believe? No seats anywhere on that plane. I got turfed off, literally turfed off, door closed, plane went. And I said, well, what do I do now? He said, oh, we'll get you transferred over to Pan Am. There's a flight going out later today on to London. Anyway, I went to the Pan Am desk, and that's what they used to do. They used to just swap over tickets. And I got on this Pan Am plane, and I said to her, well, where's it going? It's coming from LA to, I've got to get to San Francisco now. She said, oh, don't worry, there's another plane coming in. So anyway, got that plane, which was empty, 747, and got on another 747 back to London, which was ram jam full. And I had the window seat. And when I got to London Heathrow, there was my bag waiting for me. Incredible. It would never, ever, ever happen today. No, not on your life. Where was I with my... Oh, yeah, 1978 is a track. No, we don't want that. Where we go? And I had it all queued up. Then we had Donovan coming in there, which actually is not a bad record at all. But this is the one I had in mind for you from 10cc.

0: I'm going to take a little break in a second. Don't go away. I shall be back with the 5 after 12 o'clock rock.
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